0: 107.7 FM.
1: I'm too sexy for my love. Too sexy for my love. Love's going to leave.

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2: Clap your hands, everybody, if you got what it takes. 'Cause I'm Curtis Blow, and I want you to know that these are the breaks.

something else. The afterworld. A world of never-ending happiness. You can always see the sun. Day or night.

is not a problem that I can't fix, cause I can do it in the mix. And if your man gives you trouble just to move out on the double, and you don't let it trouble your brain, cause away goes trouble down the drain. Said away goes trouble down the drain.